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0: My weekend was nice. My team, Paris Saint Germain, did it again.
1: Okay, the Zach, Numba Zari, Shangi, you can't, the Yang, the Havari, Kore, Jam, Furam, Chimir, Sheruan, Yaranyang,
2: Apunum, Vokin, Yari, Jamie, Nubioso, we fools of Kutagira. You'll be just before Kujira.
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2: know.
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2: we can't,
0: Yang.
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2: you get Janari Kore, Chan. The Koresha Quagatan, that Titarichina Ziva, how was it got on Navy? Quera Pace, Quera Paris Saint Germain, Paris Saint Germain, Mona Mojo, Tema La Fola, love you so much. Take Kilo Mucho, Navuzi, Daji, Chong, Yuko, in Dimizos, Nazivus.
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0: Then it comes away.
1: Kuchimir.
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